0: himself, not so much. 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

0: Tanya has a trending report, shall we? Let's go.
1: Yeah, so I know Taylor and Travis's wedding was very public. We saw photos. We heard a lot of stories from the wedding. But something they're keeping super on the DL is their honeymoon plans. So they're keeping their honeymoon on the DL, but there are some rumors out there. So the flexible travel route is rumored to span the Bahamas. Then they're going to hit Italy. Then the French.
2: What's the flexible travel route? Well, is that something?
1: Yeah, that was something. No, like it could change. Like if people find them, they might move on with something else.
2: Oh, so they've booked. So what you're saying is it's reportedly that they booked these places, but they've got pivots along the way.
1: Correct. So this is all alleged, but they start in the Bahamas, then they go to Italy, then they go to the French Riviera, then go to Croatia because Travis has roots in Croatia. Then they head to Greece and they finish it all off in Singapore and Australia.
3: Wow.
1: So
2: now that that's out, none of that will happen.
1: Yeah.
2: They'll be pivoting immediately.
1: And they're doing it now because Travis goes back to play football at the end of July. So it sounds like they're basically going to do this until he goes back to, is it camp?
4: Yeah.
1: Yeah, camp.
2: I was on vacation and Tanya brought her honeymoon to me.
1: Yeah, that's true. I brought my honeymoon to you. But I didn't know I was bringing my honeymoon to you.
2: I didn't know we booked the same hotel, by the way.
1: Yeah.
2: As the honeymooners. It's good to see you for an hour and I had to go.
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0: the Taylor and Travis wedding in the rear view. It is peak nuptial season, isn't it? If you're getting married, Sissany, you went to not that wedding, but a wedding over the weekend.
1: Yeah.
0: And you saw what you thought could be real summer trends for weddings.
1: Yes. If you're getting married, you're going to want to hear these.
0: And they're fun. Coming up.

0: summer is a popular time. A lot of summer weddings.
1: Yeah, of course.
0: Yeah, obviously. And so you noticed some trends that might happen
1: for weddings? Yes, I think, well, and there was one of them that actually, Tanya, you did at your wedding too. So I'm just thinking that this is like a cute trend that is, you know, gaining popularity and whatnot. It was my best friend Erica's wedding. And she comes from a blended family. So she has like her parents divorced when she was younger. So she has step siblings and all that. So after they did their first dance and gave like a speech, like a welcome speech to everybody, she mentioned her step family, and she's like, right now, before we start the party, I really want to do a first dance of all our family. So like, if you're in our family, like nieces, nephews, like basically all the siblings and their kids, and they did a first dance of just the family, which I thought was so cute. And I hadn't ever seen that before at a wedding. They also did, when Tanya did this as well at her wedding, handwritten notes to every single guest. And then instead of throwing the bouquet, they did a shirt toss. So they did customized t-shirts for their wedding, and they threw out like 25 shirts into the crowd.
2: T-shirt
1: just like
2: cannon.
1: Everyone's wasted at that time. And everyone's like, woo! Everyone
3: it's
1: wants a shirt.
3: Much better idea than the bouquet toss, because when it came ready for mine, there was like five single girls at my wedding. So I was just throwing it to like five girls,
1: you know.
0: Weddings have gotten so much more fun than they used to be. Like, right. I remember my parents showed me photos of their wedding. I'm like, that's beautiful, but not nearly as fun as what this sounds like.
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5: 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Mornings on The One. If you missed this morning, you missed a lot.
6: She was asleep when she gave birth. Why? Long story short, she had an epidural, and she was on some antibiotics as well because of something else. So, long story short, she fell asleep. Then woke up. Ba-boom. Baby! This wasn't her first child, either. So, congratulations. Everybody's all healthy and happy. The baby's now 3 months old, so congratulations to them. But, you know, this woman's husband, never going to hear the end of it. She's going to hold that in her back pocket the rest of that relationship. Like, what do you do around here? Huh? I was asleep when I gave birth to this child. What do you do around here?
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2: cloudy this evening with a chance of showers and a risk of thunderstorms before morning. Low of 20. Thursday, the chance of showers and risk of thunderstorms continues. Winds gusting up to 20 kilometers an hour, becoming lighter in the afternoon. High of 28, feeling like 35 with the humidity. At night, cloudy, the chance of showers continues. Low of 18.

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2: Talking a lot about dating on this show. I got Jordan in the back room on Nectar. Michaela's over there on Hinge, literally right now. Our intern, Madison. She's decided, she's influenced by Jordan and Michaela. She's ready for a dating app.
3: She hasn't done one yet.
2: Well, we're going to get into this. Hang on.
1: You're on air with Ryan Seacrest.

0: dating apps. Why not? Go for it. Let's not be shy about it. You got to meet people, man. So why is it you decided it's time to get on a dating app, Intern Madison?
1: Well, I just turned 21. I'm going to be a senior in college, and I feel like it's time. Why not?
0: And which one are you thinking about going on, or what are the top two?
1: I'm thinking Hinge.
2: Yeah.
0: And why Hinge?
1: A lot of my friends have met guys on there, and that's a popular one, so I think I'll go with that.
0: Why not double up? A little Nectar, a little Hinge? I mean, why just put all your eggs in one basket?
2: Well, start slow.
1: Yeah, maybe start with one. If it doesn't work out, go
2: okay,
1: to the
2: you
1: next.
2: Have to let me help you with your profile. I need
1: ready.
2: To see the pictures.
0: Okay. She's good at this. It works.
2: You need to pick like 20 pictures, okay. But then we're going to narrow those down.
1: Okay.
0: What kind of guy are you looking for?
1: Tall, cute.
2: Tall?
0: Tall, cute. What is it? Come on, guys.
1: Tall
0: and cute.
1: 5'8".
3: I know, but come on. It can't be the first thing. It just can't.
2: I mean,
3: Madison.
2: It is for her. She's 5'8", so she's a tall girl. She wants a tall guy. What's wrong with that?
0: What's wrong with a shorter guy and a tall girl, Madison?
1: I think it could work. Just for me, being 5'8", and I like to wear heels, I would like maybe at least same height.
0: I'm just looking here. You could try Boo. Boo matches people based on their height.
1: Oh.
2: Wait, no, it does
0: no,
2: not.
0: No, I just
2: really
0: made that up. And I think it says personality types, actually. But good luck on the search. Please keep us posted.
1: I will.
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0: 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It's not good treatment at all, right?
1: It really is not.
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10: Partly cloudy this evening with a chance of showers and a risk of thunderstorms before morning. Low of 20. Thursday, the chance of showers and risk of thunderstorms continues. Winds gusting up to 20 kilometers an hour, becoming lighter in the afternoon. High of 28, feeling like 35 with the humidity. At night, cloudy, the chance of showers continues. Low of 18.

0: Priscilla, thanks for coming on. What happened? What did this bridesmaid do to be demoted?
1: She didn't do anything. She didn't do anything. So I was engaged before.
0: Okay.
1: That wedding didn't happen. It got called off before the ceremony and everything, but all for the best. And at the time, I had already chosen my bridesmaids, and I made a big deal out of asking them. So fast forward to now, it's been 14 months.
0: Yeah.
1: I'm engaged now to somebody new. And I went, like, am I required to keep the same bridesmaids as before, you know?
0: Well, why would you reconsider this one anyway?
1: Because some of those original bridesmaids aren't even that close to me anymore. In a way, it's kind of, you know, things change.
0: So how many of the original bridesmaids would you not include in this other new wedding?
1: Oh, my gosh. A good 3 of them, for sure.
0: This is the thing I've learned about weddings. Many brides and grooms worry too much about all the other stuff and not what they want for themselves and the couple.
2: Mm-hmm. You're worried about other people's feelings when it should all be about you and what you want.
0: So go take care of what you want that day to be, Priscilla. And congratulations. I mean, you met somebody to get married to 14 months later. You're on a roll.
1: I know. Is that the weird? I know, huh?
0: Yeah. All right, mm-hmm. Priscilla. Good luck.
1: Thank you so much, Ryan. I appreciate it.
0: I appreciate you calling. Thanks. Bye-bye.
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2: Have you heard of this new dating thing? 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
2: All right. It's a compound dating word. It's basically ghosting and gaslighting together. It's the hybrid of that. It's not good treatment at all, right?
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0: Ghost lighting. So you're dating somebody, and then what happens? What are they doing to combine these two, the ghosting and the gaslighting system?
1: So they disappear. So no text, no explanation, just like anybody would if you were ghosted. But then they randomly pop back up.
0: Yes.
1: Later, acting like nothing ever happened, nothing
0: Guilty.
1: Was wrong.
0: Guilty.
1: And if you bring it up, they somehow make it seem like you're overreacting and imagining things. So
0: not guilty of that.
1: Right. But it's like very toxic when you think about this actually happening out in the real world or the
0: here's
1: wild.
0: The thing. I think I have been guilty of, like, you know, I don't know, whatever happened. We didn't talk for a while. They went their way. I went my way. And then all of a sudden, somebody's lonely and you come back in and you act like you pick up where you left off and don't talk about that time where you weren't really talking to each other. And sometimes that will work. But then when they spin it even further, right, to make you think, what are you talking about? What? There wasn't a thing.
1: Yeah, you start questioning yourself like, wait, did I do something wrong? Is this the reason why we stopped talking? Like, it's a total mind trip.
0: So if it sounds like something you're dealing with, it's real. It is ghost lighting. And that is not good.
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Seacrest here. I think a lot of us do this. You create rules for yourself that we all have to follow. Like each armpit gets the same amount of deodorant. Like little things. But why is it a rule? Well, let's come back to that. I got

0: It is Seacrest and Sissany. Do you have weird rules for yourself?
1: Sure. I think we all do. Random little things from here to there.
0: You still follow those? No one made you do it, but you create these rules. So, for example, they talk about this. If you need to retie one shoelace, you've got to go back and retie the other one to make it even. Do you ever do that?
1: I mean, if the other one's like not great, and I'm like, I might as well just fix them both up.
0: Do you have symmetry when applying deodorant? Like each pit gets the same number of strokes?
1: I don't know about the number of strokes, but I mean, you definitely do both pits.
2: The same. I think so.
0: Is two sufficient in the deodorant stroke? Two solid sufficient?
2: I do like four.
1: Yeah. I'm like, I go in all directions.
0: When it gets goopy underneath.
1: Nah.
0: That's just too much application. What about this one? When you meet someone, you don't want to curse in front of them until they curse in front of you. I actually sometimes do this, or if I do it before them, I apologize until I realize they do it all the time. And by the way, non-cursers can be the biggest cursers.
1: Like us?
0: Like those who you think aren't going to drop some of those words really can drop them when you get them out.
2: For sure.
0: I'm talking about parents.
1: Yeah. No, I agree with
0: parents.
1: You.
0: Parents. There's some parents out there that are dropping words.
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11: weather. Partly cloudy this evening with a chance of showers and a risk of thunderstorms before morning. Low of 20. Thursday, the chance of showers and risk of thunderstorms continues. Winds gusting up to 20 kilometers an hour, becoming lighter in the afternoon. High of 28. Feeling like 35 with the humidity. At night, cloudy, the chance of showers continues, low of 18.

0: Ryan Seacrest, Sissany, Tanya, we are here. We appreciate you joining us. And kind of just like that, that's our Wednesday presentation of On Air with Ryan Seacrest. It came together. I think it came together in the
1: end. It always does.
0: All the fun of a midweek broadcast. 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
1: Friday night, let me take you out. 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
12: Cloudy this evening with a chance of showers and a risk of thunderstorms before morning. Low of 20. Thursday, the chance of showers and risk of thunderstorms continues. Winds gusting up to 20 kilometers an hour, becoming lighter in the afternoon. High of 28, feeling like 35 with the humidity. At night, cloudy, the chance of showers continues. Low of 18.

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long. I found this picture on my phone. 5 hours so long. I wish you were back from Boston. 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
1: 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I will

With an update from CKNXNewsToday.ca, I'm Miranda Chant. Whether you need it or not, you'll want to fill up your gas tank today. Fuel prices are expected to jump tomorrow as the cost of crude has hit its highest point in weeks due to the U.S. ending its ceasefire with Iran. Some areas could see the price at the pumps rise 5 cents a liter heading into the weekend, then increase another 5 cents before Monday. Prices had been slowly coming down since the U.S. and Iran agreed to a 60-day ceasefire, but that came to an end yesterday with renewed attacks and President Donald Trump declaring the deal over. Grey Bruce OPP have taken roughly 10,000 doses of suspected fentanyl off the streets in a single drug bust. Police stopped a vehicle in Grey Highlands Monday night, seizing a package of fentanyl. That led to searches of homes on 6th Avenue West in Owen Sound and Grey Road 12 in Meaford. In all, just over 1,000 grams of the deadly drug was found, which police say is worth an estimated $250,000. A 48-year-old Owen Sound man and a 34-year-old Meaford woman are charged with 2 counts each of possession of drugs for the purpose of trafficking. A 100-

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1: East from 8 to 3. It will include more than 200 spots to shop, food, and live entertainment from local groups. All municipal parking lots in the area will be open throughout the day. Nearly 25,000 Land Rover SUVs are being recalled in Canada due to an airbag issue that may increase the risk of getting hurt in a crash. Transport Canada says the connector for the driver front airbag could corrode and potentially fail to inflate in a crash. Land Rover Defender, Discovery, and Range Rovers from 2020 up to 2026 are affected. Affected owners will be notified by mail. For more on these and other stories, go to cknxnewstoday.ca.
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1: Dylan Cease worked 8 no-hit innings before giving up a single in the 9th as the Toronto Blue Jays rolled to a 10-0 win over the Giants in San Francisco yesterday. Cease struck out 11 and got run support from Kazuma Okamoto, who hit a grand slam, and Vladimir Guerrero Jr. and George Springer, who both hit homers. The Jays have a day off before opening a set against the San Diego Padres tomorrow. In the WNBA, the Toronto Tempo dropped their third straight game, falling 83-75 to Golden State. Isabel Harrison led the Tempo with 24 points. After a day off, the World Cup continues today. France will take on Morocco in the first game of the quarterfinals. Chicago Blackhawks center Connor Bedard will miss the start of the NHL season after he had surgery on his left shoulder. The team says he'll make a full recovery in about 4 months after hurting himself in an off-season on-ice workout last week.
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1: Only cloudy with a slight chance of showers this morning, then showers and possibly a thunderstorm this afternoon, a high of 27 that'll feel like 33 with the humidity. Tonight, slight chance of showers and thunderstorms, fog patches developing overnight, a low of 18. Tomorrow, cloudy, slight chance of showers and thunderstorms late in the afternoon, a high of 27. Right now, it's 18.
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6: Thanks very much, Miranda. It's 6:05, almost 06. Good morning to you. Had a little sprinkle of the wet stuff on the drive this morning, so it could be happening in your neck of the woods, possibly. Oh, joy. We'll be visited by a pet of the week later on this morning. I have a life hack to save you thousands, hopefully. Gracie Abrams coming up too after Maroon 5.

0: 101.7 The One, Gracie Abrams with Hit the Wall. And before that, Maroon 5. It is 6:13. My name's Nicholas. A little cloudy start to the day. Could be raining in spots. And we're still going to be warm, though, temperature-wise. High of around 27 today. Warmer with the humidity. Pretty much 27 in the next 4 days. May get rain today and tomorrow, but Saturday and Sunday looking pretty darn good. We're supposed to go to Port Elgin this evening for some soccer action, so I hope the rain does not affect that. And I got some friends down in at the Pinery Provincial Park. They're doing some camping down there, so I hope they're enjoying that. And if you're listening right now, why do you wake up so early when you're on vacation? What's the matter with you? Huh? Come on. A little after 8:30 this morning, we're going to have a visit with Kathy from Adopt-A-Pet Pet Rescue, and she'll bring in an animal that is available for adoption. Simple as that. You can always see the previous pets of the week as well. We recently had that giant St. Bernard, three-legged St. Bernard. You can see his video on our website, too, at 101.7theone.ca. And don't forget to text us the word summer for this.
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0: 101.7 The One, Rihanna, only girl in the world. It is 6:21. My name is Nicholas. 27 the high today. Could be a wet one. Maybe some thunder and lightning at times, too. Ooh, spooky. All right, Nikki Nine Door. That's what we used to call it. Ding dong ditch. You know, ring the doorbell on somebody's home and then run away, right? Ha ha ha. That's funny. It is maybe when you're 12 or younger. I'll be honest. Me and my friends used to do it. If somebody were to do that to my house, I would not enjoy it. We don't have a doorbell either, so there's that. We do have a door where you could knock on, and you know there's glass part as well. Somebody's posting in the Concardin swap about this. Some people are doing it multiple times a night, even. This ding dong ditch, Nikki Nine Doors. Immature, silly, dumb. Yes, we can all agree with that. Is it kids just being kids? I don't know. Hopefully it's just stupid, immature fun for them. Not fun for the people being knocked on or, you know, their doorbell rung multiple times a night. Some people are even saying as late as 2:30 in the morning. That would suck. I would not enjoy that at all. But I will tell you about the story that when me and my friends used to do it back in, I don't know, say 1990, let's say the year was. We lived in a townhouse complex in Oakville, and we had a superintendent. And he had a unit, you know, and I guess for whatever stupid, immature reason, we would knock on this guy's door or ring his doorbell and then run away. And if this guy opened up the door within 10 seconds, he would easily be able to spot us because we weren't very stealthy. We weren't very fast. And we kind of wanted to see his reaction. You know what I mean? And then laugh like immature fools. Well, the super, he actually called the cops on us. And the cops actually showed up. Why? I don't know. They weren't very busy that night, I guess. And they didn't do anything to us. And it's not like they put us in the back of the cop car. What are they going to charge us with? But they did, you know, give us a stern talking to about how silly and immature it was. And I don't think we ever did it again. I don't think so. Anyway, but long story short is it's not fun. So don't do it. And hopefully me saying this doesn't encourage anybody, you know. Because kids are still sleeping at 6:23 in the morning, hopefully. We'll have your celebrity status. Find out what them famous people are doing and working on in your celebrity status in about a half hour or so. And we've got celebrations after 7 o'clock. 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

0: With an update from CKNXNewsToday.ca, I'm Miranda Chant. Whether you need it or not, you'll want to fill up your gas tank today. Fuel prices are expected to jump tomorrow as the cost of crude has hit its highest point in weeks due to the U.S. ending its ceasefire with Iran. Some areas could see the price at the pumps rise 5 cents a liter heading into the weekend, then increase another 5 cents before Monday. Prices had been slowly coming down since the U.S. and Iran agreed to a 60-day ceasefire, but that came to an end yesterday with renewed attacks and President Donald Trump declaring the deal over. Grey Bruce OPP have taken roughly 10,000 doses of suspected fentanyl off the streets in a single drug bust. Police stopped a vehicle in Grey Highlands Monday night, seizing a package of fentanyl. That led to searches of homes on 6th Avenue West in Owen Sound and Grey Road 12 in Meaford. In all, just over 1,000 grams of the deadly drug was found, which police say is worth an estimated $250,000. A 48-year-old Owen Sound man and a 34-year-old Meaford woman are charged with 2 counts each of possession of drugs for the purpose of trafficking. A 141-unit subdivision in Saugeen Shores shot down by council may be back on. The Ontario Land Tribunal has overturned the town's decision, finding the Market Street subdivision applications constitute good planning, have sufficient regard for matters of provincial interest, and are consistent with the provincial planning statement. The matter went to the tribunal last month. Saugeen Shores had refused approval, citing concerns over stormwater management, tree protection, natural heritage, affordable and attainable housing, and traffic impacts. An Owen Sound street will close to vehicles and welcome pedestrians this Saturday. The hottest street sale is happening on 2nd Avenue East between 7th Street East and 11th Street East from 8 to 3. It will include more than 200 spots to shop, food, and live entertainment from local groups. All municipal parking lots in the area will be open throughout the day. Nearly 25,000 Land Rover SUVs are being recalled in Canada due to an airbag issue that may increase the risk of getting hurt in a crash. Transport Canada says the connector for the driver front airbag could corrode and potentially fail to inflate in a crash. Land Rover Defender, Discovery, and Range Rovers from 2020 up to 2026 are affected. Affected owners will be notified by mail. For more on these and other stories, go to cknxnewstoday.ca.
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0: The Toronto Blue Jays blanked the San Francisco Giants 10-0 yesterday. Jays all-star first baseman Vladimir Guerrero Jr. broke through his offensive struggles with a home run in the 9th inning. It was his first deep shot since June 18th and only his 5th home run of the season. The game also saw Dylan Cease throw 8 no-hit innings before giving up a hit leading off the 9th. A third straight loss for the Toronto Tempo. The team fell to Golden State 83-75. The Tempo's Isabel Harrison had 24 points in the loss. The World Cup quarterfinals get underway today. The first game will see France take on Morocco. And an off-season injury will keep the Chicago Blackhawks' Connor Bedard off the ice at the start of the regular season. The 20-year-old center has had surgery to repair his left shoulder, and his recovery is expected to take 4 months.
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0: mainly cloudy with a slight chance of showers this morning, then showers and possibly a thunderstorm this afternoon, a high of 27 that'll feel like 33 with the humidity. Tonight, slight chance of showers and thunderstorms, fog patches developing overnight, a low of 18. Tomorrow, cloudy, slight chance of showers and thunderstorms late in the afternoon, a high of 27. Right now, it's 18.
5: Thanks very much, Miranda. 6:36. Good morning. We got your celebrity status. Trying to know what them famous people are doing. There's some Emmy nominations going on. A little something, something about Virgin River, huh? Yeah. And why I will never grow a beard. Miley Cyrus after Somber on the one.

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0: Miley Cyrus and Flowers, 101.7 The One, Homewrecker from Somber before that. That is a really good tune. I like that. 6:43, my name is Nicholas. What's going on? Julie will be back on Monday. All right, a buddy of mine and his family, his girlfriend and two kids, they're down in the Pinery Provincial Park. They're camping down there. And my buddy Andrew, Andy, he's got a nice beard. He's got a very nice beard. I can't grow a beard. I can't compete. But his beard is very nice. Like, if you saw him, that's probably the first thing you'd say. You'd be like, that's a nice beard, man. And he'd be like, thank you. But I can't compete. I just can't grow facial hair very, very well. Like, Movember still, I can't grow a decent mustache. My brother can, and he's a year and a half younger than me. Am I jealous? Not really. Maybe secretly, deep down inside, maybe I am. But as far as facial hair, I shave fairly regularly. In fact, at home, I get told, what are you, growing a beard? You going to shave anytime soon? I'm like, yes, dear. But I'm fine with not having a whole bunch of facial hair. Why? Because I'm handsome enough without it. And also, because I enjoy using napkins so much, if I had a beard or more facial hair, I'd have to use even more napkins. And that's not something I want to do, you know, for Mother Earth. Because I already throw away enough napkins when I'm using them. So I'm doing it for environmental reasons. No facial hair for me. Plus, even if I tried, it would just look ridiculous. I'd look like one of my Portuguese buddies in grade 9.
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0: 101.71, Nikki R and Daisy with Sunroof. It is 6:52. You may not be able to use that sunroof at times today with the rain, possibly thunder, lightning, everybody frightening me. Galileo. 27 the high today, but warmer with that humidita. Right now, we're going to have a look in the world of celebrity. The World Cup in a week and a half, it's going to be finished. Who's going to be playing in that final? I don't know. But, of course, they're having the FIFA World Cup final halftime show. Previously announced headliners are Madonna, Shakira, and BTS. And now, who else will be performing? Mr. Justin Bieber. And also, Coldplay's Chris Martin is going to be involved in this as well. So, it's going to be a longer halftime than regular soccer games have been thus far. July the 19th. Hopefully, apparently Kermit and Miss Piggy and some of the Muppets are also going to appear during the halftime show. Good times. The Emmy nominations were announced, and The Pitt on HBO leads with 25 nominations, followed closely by Hacks with 24 nominations, which marks a record for most nominations for a comedy in a single year. Meanwhile, Widow's Bay received 19 nominations, leading all new shows, and Pluribus from Apple as well, that received 18 noms. And they were chatting with somebody from Netflix about the Emmy nominations, and the show Virgin River came up, and the person's name is Ginny Howe with Netflix, the head of UCAN scripted series with Netflix. She says about Virgin River, "All I'm going to say is that fans of the show are going to continue to get what they want as long as they want. And we are being very thoughtful about how to make sure we are both serving but protecting the fandom." Currently filming its 8th season, Virgin River is. I have to watch that at home. It's okay. And Justin Baldoni and his wife, Emily, they broke their silence with a video they posted on Instagram about their legal battle with Blake Lively. They say so many painful things they've had to wrestle with. Like, how could something like this even happen, let alone be disguised as a fight for women? They do say there is so much more to say. But for now, they're going to focus on their healing. It is 6:54, and that is your celebrity status.
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With an update from CKNXNewsToday.ca, I'm Miranda Chant. Two people are facing charges after a significant drug bust in Owen Sound and Meaford. Gray Bruce OPP stopped a vehicle in Gray Highlands on Monday, seizing a package with suspected fentanyl. They then searched a home on 6th Avenue West in Owen Sound and one on Gray Road 12 in Meaford. Just over 1,000 grams of fentanyl worth an estimated $250,000 was seized, as well as 8.4 grams of suspected methamphetamine and 30 grams of offense-related property. Police say the bust represents a major disruption to those who profit from the sale of dangerous drugs. A 48-year-old Owen Sound man and a 34-year-old woman from Meaford are charged with possession of drugs for the purpose of trafficking. The Ontario Land Tribunal has overturned a decision by Saugeen Shores that quashed a proposed subdivision on Market Street. The town refused approval of the 141 residential unit subdivision over concerns about stormwater management, tree protection, natural heritage, affordability, and effects on traffic. The developer took it to the tribunal last month, which found the applications to have sufficient regard.

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1: Declared unconstitutional by Quebec's highest court, the case involves a man with intellectual disabilities and mental health conditions. He had pleaded guilty in 2018. A Court of Appeal panel found the mandatory minimum sentence constituted cruel and unusual punishment. Stratford's own Justin Bieber has been added to the 11-minute World Cup final halftime show. Organizers confirmed Bieber will join Madonna, Shakira, and K-pop sensations BTS for the show on July 19th in New Jersey. The first-ever World Cup halftime show is being curated by Coldplay's Chris Martin. For more on these and other stories, go to cknxnewstoday.ca.
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1: Dylan Cease worked eight no-hit innings before giving up a single in the ninth as the Toronto Blue Jays rolled to a 10-0 win over the Giants in San Francisco yesterday. Cease struck out 11 and got run support from Kazuma Okamoto, who hit a grand slam, and Vladimir Guerrero Jr. and George Springer, who both hit homers. The Jays have a day off before opening a set against the San Diego Padres tomorrow. In the WNBA, the Toronto Tempo dropped their third straight game, falling 83-75 to Golden State. Isabel Harrison led the Tempo with 24 points. After a day off, the World Cup continues today. France will take on Morocco in the first game of the quarterfinals. Chicago Blackhawks center Connor Bedard will miss the start of the NHL season after he had surgery on his left shoulder. The team says he'll make a full recovery in about 4 months after hurting himself in an off-season on-ice workout last week.
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1: Mainly cloudy with a slight chance of showers this morning, then showers and possibly a thunderstorm this afternoon, a high of 27 that'll feel like 33 with the humidity. Tonight, slight chance of showers and thunderstorms, fog patches developing overnight, a low of 18. Tomorrow, cloudy, slight chance of showers and thunderstorms late in the afternoon, a high of 27. Right now, it's 18.
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6: Today's best music. Thanks very much, Miranda. It's 7:06. Good morning. Happy Thursday to you. Got some celebrations this hour. 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Hack to save money, in my opinion, later this hour as well. And do you ever get made fun of by your sibling for something you did when you were a kid? My brother was being mean to me. Shakira on the one.

0: Olivia Rodrigo, today's best music with Drop Dead, 101.7 The One. My name is Nicolas. What's going on? Julie will be back on Monday. Hope your Thursday is going well so far. You ever get made fun of by your siblings? Or sibling, family member, cousin? If you have family, that answer is probably yes. Probably yes. Well, as I mentioned earlier, a friend of mine, he's mostly my brother's friend, but he's my friend as well. His name's Andrew. He's there with his girlfriend, Melissa, and their two children down at the Pinery Provincial Park right now. And me and my brother used to go there a lot when we were kids because our grandparents lived in Sarnia. So we would go to the Pinery and enjoy it. Good times. Well, my brother reminded Andrew about how I may have shed a tear or two at the Pinery Provincial Park. Why? Because the sand. The sand was too hot. The sand was really, really hot. And I guess I was like walking on the sand when I was a kid. And I may have shed a tear or two because my feet were burning on the sand. I was probably walking and not running like an idiot. So, and I do remember this. Like, I'm going to fully like take ownership of this. Yes, it is true. I did shed a tear or two for walking on hot sand. But what do you want? I was a child. Don't make fun of children. But I'm going to flip the script and maybe say an embarrassing story about my brother right now. How you like this, Romush? I may have said this on air previously. You may remember this story about how he was not wearing underwear with his shorts one day. And I come home. I was out playing with my friends. And I come home and Roman, my brother, he's just on the couch. And he's crying. And I asked my mom, what's up with him? And, well, Roman decided not to wear underwear with his shorts one day for some silly reason. And he got, long story short, stung by a bee where you don't want to be stung by a bee. Uh-huh. Exactly. So wear underwear with your shorts. Just for that reason alone. It's never happened to me and never will. You know why? Because I'm wearing underwear with my shorts today. You do the same. And be safe. No bee stings where you don't want to be stung.
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1: Tyler Shaw with Run to You 101.7 The One. It is 7:24. We're looking at a high of 27 today. Warmer with the humidity, and we could get some rain, maybe some thunder or a lightning.
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1: All right, July the 9th, we say happy birthday to Mia Litt of West Gray. Happy 7th birthday to my adorable granddaughter, Mia. Have a beautiful day. See you at brunch. That's love from Grammy. Happy birthday, Mia. We hope you have the best day. Love you so much. That's from Mom and Dad and little brother, Jeff. Michelle Scarborough of Hanover, 56 outstanding years today. Here's to the sister who keeps the ball rolling. Thanks for all that you do. We truly appreciate and love you. Hugs and kittens. Love from the Martin clan. And it looks like that's all we got. You can always get your celebrations to us and hear them again later, too, on the website at 1017theone.ca.
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0: With an update from CKNXNewsToday.ca, I'm Miranda Chant. Whether you need it or not, you'll want to fill up your gas tank today. Fuel prices are expected to jump tomorrow as the cost of crude has hit its highest point in weeks due to the U.S. ending its ceasefire with Iran. Some areas could see the price at the pumps rise 5 cents a liter heading into the weekend, then increase another 5 cents before Monday. Prices had been slowly coming down since the U.S. and Iran agreed to a 60-day ceasefire, but that came to an end yesterday with renewed attacks and President Donald Trump declaring the deal over. Grey Bruce OPP have taken roughly 10,000 doses of suspected fentanyl off the streets in a single drug bust. Police stopped a vehicle in Grey Highlands Monday night, seizing a package of fentanyl. That led to searches of homes on 6th Avenue West in Owen Sound and Grey Road 12 in Meaford. In all, just over 1,000 grams of the deadly drug was found, which police say is worth an estimated $250,000. A 48-year-old Owen Sound man and a 34-year-old Meaford woman are charged with 2 counts each of possession of drugs for the purpose of trafficking. A 141-unit subdivision in Saugeen Shores shot down by council may be back on. The Ontario Land Tribunal has overturned the town's decision, finding the Market Street subdivision applications constitute good planning, have sufficient regard for matters of provincial interest, and are consistent with the provincial planning statement. The matter went to the tribunal last month. Saugeen Shores had refused approval, citing concerns over stormwater management, tree protection, natural heritage, affordable and attainable housing, and traffic impacts. An Owen Sound street will close to vehicles and welcome pedestrians this Saturday. The hottest street sale is happening on 2nd Avenue East between 7th Street East and 11th Street East from 8 to 3. It will include more than 200 spots to shop, food, and live entertainment from local groups. All municipal parking lots in the area will be open throughout the day. Nearly 25,000 Land Rover SUVs are being recalled in Canada due to an airbag issue that may increase the risk of getting hurt in a crash. Transport Canada says the connector for the driver front airbag could corrode and potentially fail to inflate in a crash. Land Rover Defender, Discovery, and Range Rovers from 2020 up to 2026 are affected. Affected owners will be notified by mail. For more on these and other stories, go to cknxnewstoday.ca.
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0: The Toronto Blue Jays blanked the San Francisco Giants 10-0 yesterday. Jays all-star first baseman Vladimir Guerrero Jr. broke through his offensive struggles with a home run in the ninth inning. It was his first deep shot since June 18th and only his fifth home run of the season. The game also saw Dylan Cease throw 8 no-hit innings before giving up a hit leading off the ninth. A third straight loss for the Toronto Tempo. The team fell to Golden State 83-75. The Tempo's Isabel Harrison had 24 points in the loss. The World Cup quarterfinals get underway today. The first game will see France take on Morocco. And an off-season injury will keep the Chicago Blackhawks' Connor Bedard off the ice at the start of the regular season. The 20-year-old center has had surgery to repair his left shoulder, and his recovery is expected to take 4 months.
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0: Mainly cloudy with a slight chance of showers this morning, then showers and possibly a thunderstorm for this afternoon, a high of 27, that'll feel like 33 with the humidity. Tonight, slight chance of showers and thunderstorms, fog patches developing overnight, a low of 18. Tomorrow, cloudy, slight chance of showers and thunderstorms late in the afternoon, a high of 27. Right now, it's 19.
4: Thank you very much, Miranda. It's 7:36. Good morning to you. Got a breakfast boost coming up. And also, a life hack.
5: Oh, yes.
4: From yours truly. Not the internet. From me. Dracula first.

0: 101.7 The One, Katy Perry and Firework. It's 7:44. We're looking at a high of 27. Could get some rain, maybe a thunderstorm. Julie B. and Nick, hello to you. Julie will be back on Monday. Life is expensive, and here is a life hack with Nick Sawicki. This isn't from the internet. This is from my brain. I was thinking about this on my drive home, and I was like, that's genius. 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

0: 101.7 The One, Pharrell Williams and Happy. It's 7:52. My name is Nikki. Julie will be back on Monday when we'll have Prize of Palooza, as always, which we'll do in about 20 minutes. Your chance to win those movie passes and McDonald's combos. If you win that, maybe you shall be happy too. Okay. And don't forget to text us the word summer as well, because in just a couple weeks, we're going to be broadcasting in Hanover, and you could win that summer entertainment package, which includes a $100 gift card at the Match Eatery and Public House. There's a 30-minute sightseeing tour from the Saugeen Municipal Airport and a whole bunch of other things. Could be yours. Just text us that word summer for your chance to win. Simple. Got some news headlines right now with Miranda.
1: Coming up at the top of the hour, a draft plan for a subdivision in Saugeen Shores has been revived by the Ontario Land Tribunal. Gas prices are set to start climbing again, and a personalized pistol gifted to the Prime Minister is being decommissioned. These stories and more coming up at 8 o'clock.
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Saugeen Shores' rejection of a subdivision draft plan for Market Street's been overturned by the Ontario Land Tribunal. The matter went to a hearing at the tribunal on June 17th. In its decision, the tribunal found the applications constituted good planning, are consistent with the provincial planning statement, and conform with the town and county's official plans. Town Council had originally withheld approval over stormwater management, tree protection, affordability, and traffic concerns. Some of those were addressed in changes made to the proposal. Gas prices are about to jump back up. Canadians for Affordable Energy anticipates a 5 cent a litre rise at most stations in the region tomorrow, followed by another 5 cent increase over the weekend. The rise comes as oil prices rose to their highest point in weeks in the wake of U.S. President Donald Trump declaring yesterday the ceasefire deal with Iran over. The ceasefire was to last 60 days, but only managed 18. In our daily poll question powered by Walkerton Toyota, we're asking if you cut down on driving when gas prices rise. Answer at cknxnewstoday.ca/poll. Owen Sound is gearing up for a large one-day street festival. The hottest street sale is happening on 2nd Avenue East between 7th and 11th Streets from 8 to 3 this Saturday. The road will be closed to vehicles, giving pedestrians free rein to shop, dine, and enjoy a variety of live entertainment. Municipal parking lots in the River District will be open. Prime Minister Mark Carney received an unusual gift from the Turkish president, a personalized pistol and ammunition. Carney was given the pistol at the end of the NATO summit. Global Affairs Canada says the RCMP is having the weapon decommissioned so that it no longer fires, and the ammunition was left in Turkey. The government will look for a home for the gift, potentially a museum. Total Eclipse of the Heart singer Bonnie Tyler has died. Her family confirmed she died unexpectedly in hospital in Portugal where she was being treated for an illness. Tyler was 75. During her long career, she earned 3 Grammy nods, represented Britain at the Eurovision Song Contest in 2013,

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2: Dylan Cease worked eight no-hit innings before
1: 1906.
2: Dylan Cease worked eight no-hit innings before giving up a single in the ninth as the Toronto Blue Jays rolled to a 10-0 win over the Giants in San Francisco yesterday. Cease struck out 11 and got run support from Kazuma Okamoto, who hit a grand slam, and Vladimir Guerrero Jr. and George Springer, who both hit homers. The Jays have a day off before opening a set against the San Diego Padres tomorrow. In the WNBA, the Toronto Tempo dropped their third straight game, falling 83-75 to Golden State. Isabel Harrison led the Tempo with 24 points. After a day off, the World Cup continues today. France will take on Morocco in the first game of the quarterfinals. Chicago Blackhawks center Connor Bedard will miss the start of the NHL season after he had surgery on his left shoulder. The team says he'll make a full recovery in about 4 months after hurting himself in an off-season on-ice workout last week.
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0: partly cloudy with a slight chance of showers this morning, then showers and possibly a thunderstorm for this afternoon, a high of 27 that'll feel like 33 with the humidity. Tonight, slight chance of showers and thunderstorms, fog patches developing overnight, a low of 18. Tomorrow, cloudy, slight chance of showers and thunderstorms late in the afternoon, a high of 27. Right now, it's 19.
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3: Thank you very much, Miranda. It's 8:06. Good morning. A happy Thursday. Later this hour, we're going to be visited by Kathy with Adopt-A-Pet Pet Rescue. It'll be our Pet of the Week. And before that, about 7 minutes, your chance to win those movie passes and McDonald's combos. Latest from Ariana Grande first.

0: Lady Gaga and Poker Face 101.7 The One. It is 8:14. My name is Nikki. What's going on? Julie will be back on Monday. We got Prize of Palooza right now. Movie passes for the Park Theater Goderich or the Paramount in Hanover or the Hanover Drive-In could be yours, along with those McDonald's combos that you can use at either McDonald's locations in Wingham, Goderich, Kincardine, Exeter, Mitchell, or Grand Bend. All right? And we have a food-related question. You're going to have to give us a call on the CSN Collision Center studio line, 1-877-663-1017. Food-related question. Apparently, you're going to buy one of these every 50 days. 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What is it? 1-877-663-1017. 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What is it? 1-877-663-1017. 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
0: Whoa, hold on there, Portugal the Man. Just wait a moment here. We're doing Prize of Palooza right now. It's 8:18. My name is Nicholas. What's going on? Food-related question. You're going to buy a new one of these every 50 days, apparently. On average. What?
5: Let's try mustard.
0: Mustard. Bottle of mustard, jar of mustard. Is what I was looking for. Some families, of course, maybe have the same mustard from 2021 in their fridge. Maybe, I don't know. Not judging. But that's Dan in Teeswater. Congrats off to the movies and McDonald's. We'll have that same prize pack tomorrow around the same time. Now, Portugal the Man, get it started. Feel it still, 101.7 The One.

0: 101.7, the one, Portugal the man, and feel it still. My name's Nicholas. What's going on? Happy Thursday. This weekend, it is almost upon us. And Saturday, Sunday weather are looking pretty good. May get rain today or tomorrow, but Saturday and Sunday, no rain in the forecast, which is good news. Especially for the town of Clifford, because they're having a little carnival celebration. They're basically shutting down the main road for a little bit in just over 2 days. 2 days, 1 hour, 38 minutes from now. They have a little countdown on their website at cliffordconnects.ca. You can see some details as well on our Van Allen Insurance Community Calendar at 101.7.1.ca. There's going to be a car show, dog show, live vendors, live entertainment and vendors, food, of course, lots of things to do. So there will be some road closures Saturday in Clifford. Elora Street from Allen Street to West Heritage Street, and then Allen Street East to Elora to William, or from Elora to William. So it'll be a little busy. It'll be a little busy. A little detour-ish, but lots of fun. And you can see some details on this little Clifford Carnival celebration on our website, the Van Allen Insurance Community Calendar at 101.7.1.ca.
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0: With an update from CKNXNewsToday.ca, I'm Miranda Chant. Two people are facing charges after a significant drug bust in Owen Sound and Meaford. Gray Bruce OPP stopped a vehicle in Gray Highlands on Monday, seizing a package with suspected fentanyl. They then searched a home on 6th Avenue West in Owen Sound and one on Gray Road 12 in Meaford. Just over 1,000 grams of fentanyl worth an estimated $250,000 was seized, as well as 8.4 grams of suspected methamphetamine and 30 grams of offense-related property. Police say the bust represents a major disruption to those who profit from the sale of dangerous drugs. A 48-year-old Owen Sound man and a 34-year-old woman from Meaford are charged with possession of drugs for the purpose of trafficking. The Ontario Land Tribunal has overturned a decision by Saugeen Shores that quashed a proposed subdivision on Market Street. The town refused approval of the 141 residential unit subdivision over concerns about stormwater management, tree protection, natural heritage, affordability, and effects on traffic. The developer took it to the tribunal last month, which found the applications to have sufficient regard for matters of provincial interest and conform with the town and county's official plan. The subdivision will include 12 single detached lots and 3 four-story apartment buildings with a mix of 1, 2, and 3-bedroom units. With the U.S.-Iran ceasefire over, the price of gas is on the rise. Canadians for Affordable Energy says many areas across Ontario will see a 5 cent a litre jump for gas tomorrow and another 5 cent increase through the weekend. That makes today the best day to fill up your tank. Yesterday, U.S. President Donald Trump declared the 60-day ceasefire over after just 18 days, causing oil prices to reach their highest point in weeks. Canada's one-year minimum sentence for distributing child sexual abuse material has been declared unconstitutional by Quebec's highest court. The case involves a man with intellectual disabilities and mental health conditions. He had pleaded guilty in 2018. A Court of Appeal panel found the mandatory minimum sentence constituted cruel and unusual punishment. Stratford's own Justin Bieber has been added to the 11-minute World Cup final halftime show. Organizers confirmed Bieber will join Madonna, Shakira, and K-pop sensations BTS for the show on July 19th in New Jersey. The first-ever World Cup halftime show is being curated by Coldplay's Chris Martin. For more on these and other stories, go to cknxnewstoday.ca.
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0: Toronto Blue Jays blanked the San Francisco Giants 10-0 yesterday. Jays all-star first baseman Vladimir Guerrero Jr. broke through his offensive struggles with a home run in the ninth inning. It was his first deep shot since June 18th and only his 5th home run of the season. The game also saw Dylan Cease throw 8 no-hit innings before giving up a hit leading off the ninth. A third straight loss for the Toronto Tempo. The team fell to Golden State 83-75. The Tempo's Isabel Harrison had 24 points in the loss. The World Cup quarterfinals get underway today. The first game will see France take on Morocco. And an off-season injury will keep the Chicago Blackhawks' Connor Bedard off the ice at the start of the regular season. The 20-year-old center has had surgery to repair his left shoulder, and his recovery is expected to take 4 months.
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0: Cloudy with a slight chance of showers this morning. Showers and possibly a thunderstorm this afternoon. A high of 27. That'll feel like 33 with the humidity. Tonight, slight chance of showers and thunderstorms. Fog patches developing overnight. A low of 18. Tomorrow, cloudy with a slight chance of showers and thunderstorms late in the afternoon. A high of 27. Right now, it's 21. Feels like 27. Today's best.
4: Thanks very much, Miranda. It's 8:35. Good morning. We got your celebrity status, some Emmy nominations, Justin Bieber. And also, we're going to be visited by Kathy, Adopt a Pet Pet Rescue. Our Pet of the Week coming up in less than 6 minutes. Also brought to you by the Great Canadian Dog Food.

0: 101.7 The One Misery from Alex Samson. Today's bass music.
1: Samson.
0: Yeah, 8:42. My name is Nicholas. Julie B. will be back on Monday. But we are not alone in studio right now. Pet of the Week time brought to you by the Great Canadian Dog Food and Adopt-a-Pet Pet Rescue in Lucknow. Kathy, this is a return visitor here?
2: Yes, Hunter's been with us actually since he was found last September, and he's had an ongoing complicated case with a bit of ear issues, so he's going to be having surgery soon for ear polyps to be removed, but otherwise he is fully vetted and he's ready for his own home.
0: Now, you're holding him like this. He doesn't like to be held like this, obviously. Who doesn't?
2: He doesn't.
0: Or who would?
2: He doesn't like to be held like this, but he's going to run around the studio on us otherwise.
0: He is the friendliest cat. He came out of his cage and came right up to us, to me and our cameraman Eric here.
2: Yes.
0: And wanted a nice head rub. And he just wants to explore the room, so he looks like maybe hyper, but he's not.
2: He's actually very calm, and he's probably about 2 years old, so he's fairly mature in his behavior. And actually, he was fostered with kids, so he's used to kids, and he doesn't seem bothered by my dogs either.
0: Excellent. And how do we find out more of him online?
2: You can see him online at adoptapet.lucknow.on.ca or our website, Adopt-A-Pet, Pet Rescue, Lucknow, Ontario, Canada. But he is also down at Pet Value in Wingham right now.
0: Do you know when the surgery is scheduled or in coming months something?
2: We're really, really hoping it's sometime in July. I sent them another email today.
0: Okay, perfect. Well, Hunter, our Pet of the Week, brought to you by the Great Canadian Dog Food and Adopt-A-Pet, Pet Rescue in Lucknow. Thanks for bringing him in, Kathy.
2: Thanks for having us.
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0: 101.7, the one, Virginia to Vegas with Betterman. It's 8:49. My name's Nicholas. What's going on? Happy Thursday. 27 the high today. We could get some rain, maybe thunderstorm. More rain tomorrow possible with 27, and then no rain on Saturday and Sunday, both days with 27 as well. Right now, going to have a look in the world of celebrity. Justin Bieber, he will be joining the FIFA World Cup final halftime show on July the 19th in MetLife Stadium in New Jersey. Madonna, Shakira, and BTS have already been announced as headliners. Coldplay's Chris Martin, he's curating the 11-minute halftime show. If it's 12 minutes, I will be upset. Apparently, Kermit, Miss Piggy, and some of the Muppets are also going to appear during the halftime show, so I am all for that. The Emmy nominations are in, and the show The Pitt leads with 25 total nominations, followed closely by Hacks with 24. Some new series doing well as well. Widow's Bay and Pluribus, both from Apple TV, received 19 and 18 nominations, respectively. And when asked about the Emmy nominations, a person from Netflix was asked about the show Virgin River. Is the show going to come to an end? They're filming its eighth season currently. Or is it going to end? The person from Netflix said, quote, "All I'm going to say is the fans of this show are going to continue to get what they want as long as they want. And we are being very thoughtful about how to make sure we are both serving but protecting the fandom." And as mentioned in the news with Miranda, rest in peace to Bonnie Tyler, the singer behind Total Eclipse of the Heart and Holding On for Our Hero, who passed away yesterday at the age of 75. She was in Portugal as a result of an illness she was being treated for. Rest in peace. It is 8:51 now, and that is your celebrity status.
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0: With an update from CKNXNewsToday.ca, I'm Miranda Chant. Whether you need it or not, you'll want to fill up your gas tank today. Fuel prices are expected to jump tomorrow as the cost of crude has hit its highest point in weeks due to the U.S. ending its ceasefire with Iran. Some areas could see the price at the pumps rise 5 cents a liter heading into the weekend, then increase another 5 cents before Monday. Prices had been slowly coming down since the U.S. and Iran agreed to a 60-day ceasefire, but that came to an end yesterday with renewed attacks and President Donald Trump declaring the deal over. Grey Bruce OPP have taken roughly 10,000 doses of suspected fentanyl off the streets in a single drug bust. Police stopped a vehicle in Grey Highlands Monday night, seizing a package of fentanyl. That led to searches of homes on 6th Avenue West in Owen Sound and Grey Road 12 in Meaford. In all, just over 1,000 grams of the deadly drug was found, which police say is worth an estimated $250,000. A 48-year-old Owen Sound man and a 34-year-old Meaford woman are charged with 2 counts each of possession of drugs for the purpose of trafficking. A 141-unit subdivision in Saugeen Shores shot down by council may be back on. The Ontario Land Tribunal has overturned the town's decision, finding the Market Street subdivision applications constitute good planning, have sufficient regard for matters of provincial interest, and are consistent with the provincial planning statement. The matter went to the tribunal last month. Saugeen Shores had refused approval, citing concerns over stormwater management, tree protection, natural heritage, affordable and attainable housing, and traffic impacts. An Owen Sound street will close to vehicles and welcome pedestrians this Saturday. The hottest street sale is happening on 2nd Avenue East between 7th Street East and 11th Street East from 8 to 3. It will include more than 200 spots to shop, food, and live entertainment from local groups. All municipal parking lots in the area will be open throughout the day. Nearly 25,000 Land Rover SUVs are being recalled in Canada due to an airbag issue that may increase the risk of getting hurt in a crash. Transport Canada says the connector for the driver front airbag could corrode and potentially fail to inflate in a crash. Land Rover Defender, Discovery, and Range Rovers from 2020 up to 2026 are affected. Affected owners will be notified by mail. For more on these and other stories, go to cknxnewstoday.ca.
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2: best music. Thank you very much, Miranda. It's 9:04. Good morning. The weekend is almost here, and I'll let you know where you can get some good food this weekend. Lots of options. Alessia Cara after Justin Bieber on the one.

0: Talk with Time Machine 101.7 The One. It is 9:21. My name is Nicholas. What's going on? What if you could take a time machine back to your favorite meal you've ever had? Huh? I mean, I don't know if I could actually narrow that down to just one. But maybe it'll be this weekend. Who knows? Because there's lots of food options in Midwestern Ontario, including you've been hearing some ads for the Goderich Kinsman Summerfest. They're having Rib Fest as part of that this year. Yeah, buddy. And the ribs are going all weekend, Friday, Saturday, Sunday. So fantastic. Also up in Wyerton, they're doing a little Rib Fest up there as well. Or maybe you want to head to the Flavors of South Bruce dinner event. This one's in Teeswater. And you can see some details on all of it on the Van Allen Insurance Community Calendar, plus some other things at 1017theone.ca.
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0: 101.7 The One Teddy with I Hope, Harry Styles, and Alex Warren in there as well. And it's 9:35. My name is Nicholas. What's going on? Julie, she's on vacation. She's forgetting to play her Wordle. So her Wordle streak has ended. That's usually how we text each other, Wordle. And this morning, she said, I forgot to do Wordle. Like, come on, smarten up. But she's on vacation, enjoying herself. And then she'll be back on Monday. And then on the 24th, later this month, Julie B., we will be broadcasting together in Hanover at Heritage Square. And we will be awarding a Summer in Hanover entertainment package that morning. Plus, we're going to have a chat with some dignitaries in Hanover as well. We'll be, I think, 7 till 11 broadcasting there. But somebody's going to win a sweet entertainment package. We got a $100 gift card for Match Eatery and Public House there. We got a free play voucher at Playtime Casino. 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And you get to go for a nice sightseeing tour in an airplane with the Saugeen Municipal Airport. 30-minute tour. For you and a couple of friends. And all you got to do is text us that word summer. If you haven't texted us the word summer yet, get on it. Because that's all you got to do in order to possibly win this. And the number, if you're not aware, on the CSN Collision Center studio line is 1-877-663-1017.
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0: 101.7 weather. All right, we got a high of 27 today. A little warmer with the humidity and chance of rain, maybe a thunderstorm. Still, may get some of that overnight as well. Tomorrow, 27, chance of showers. And then Saturday and Sunday, both days, sunny with 27. Right now around Midwestern Ontario, we got 20 in Port Elgin, 21 in Durham, Clinton at 23. I'd say the one here in Wingham, it is 22, feels like 27.

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1: 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It is 9:49. My name is Nicholas. Thanks for sticking around. Julie B. She'll be back on Monday, and then later this month, of course, we'll be in Hanover together broadcasting, where you can text us that word summer for your chance to win that prize package that I've mentioned a few times. Okay? So get on that. Enjoy the rest of your day. Be safe out there, and I'll bring an umbrella just in case, because we may get some of the wet stuff. But tomorrow's Friday. Yeah, buddy. And I will talk to you then. Enjoy your day. Be safe. Ciao for now.
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Gas prices are about to jump back up. Canadians for Affordable Energy anticipates a 5 cent a litre rise at most stations in the region tomorrow, followed by another 5 cent increase over the weekend. The rise comes as oil prices rose to their highest point in weeks in the wake of U.S. President Donald Trump declaring yesterday the ceasefire deal with Iran over. The ceasefire was to last 60 days, but only managed 18. Songine Shores' rejection of a subdivision draft plan for Market Street has been overturned by the Ontario Land Tribunal. The matter went to a hearing at the tribunal on June 17th. In its decision, the tribunal found the applications constituted good planning, are consistent with the provincial planning statement, and conform with the town and county's official plans. Town Council had originally withheld approval over stormwater management, tree protection, affordability, and traffic concerns. Some of those were addressed in changes made to the proposal. Owen Sound is gearing up for a large one-day street festival. The hottest street sale is happening on 2nd Avenue East between 7th and 11th Streets from 8 to 3 this Saturday. The road will be closed to vehicles, giving pedestrians free rein to shop, dine, and enjoy a variety of live entertainment. Municipal parking lots in the River District will be open. Showers and possibly a thunderstorm today, a high of 27. That'll feel like 33 with the humidity. Tonight, slight chance of showers and thunderstorms. Fog patches developing overnight, a low of 18. Tomorrow, cloudy with a slight chance of showers and thunderstorms late in the afternoon, a high of 27. Right now, it's 22, feels like 28. 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
9: Showers continuing into this afternoon. Could see a thunderstorm as well. A high of 27. That'll feel like 33 with the humidity. Tonight's slight chance of showers and thunderstorms. Fog patches developing overnight, a low of 18. Tomorrow cloudy. Slight chance of showers and thunderstorms late in the day, a high of 27.

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0: With an update from CKNXNewsToday.ca, I'm Miranda Chant. The Ontario Land Tribunal has overturned a decision by Saugeen Shores that quashed a proposed subdivision on Market Street. The town refused approval of the 141 residential unit subdivision draft proposal over concerns about wastewater management, tree protection, natural heritage, affordability, and effects on traffic. The developer took it to the tribunal last month, which found the application to have sufficient regard for matters of provincial interest and conform with the town and county's official plan. With the U.S.-Iran ceasefire over, the price of gas is on the rise. Canadians for Affordable Energy says many areas across Ontario will see a 5-cent a litre jump on gas tomorrow and another 5-cent increase through the weekend. Yesterday, U.S. President Donald Trump declared the 60-day ceasefire over after just 18 days, causing oil prices to reach their highest point in weeks. Stratford's own Justin Bieber has been added to the 11-minute World Cup final halftime show. Organizers confirm Bieber will join Madonna, Shakira, and K-pop sensation BTS for the show on July 19th in New Jersey. First ever World Cup halftime show is being curated by Coldplay's Chris Martin. Showers and possibly a thunderstorm today, a high of 27 that'll feel like 33 with the humidity. Tonight, slight chance of showers and thunderstorms, fog patches developing overnight, a low of 18. Tomorrow, cloudy, slight chance of showers and thunderstorms late in the afternoon, a high of 27. Right now, it's 22, feels like 28. 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
10: Showers continuing into this afternoon. Could see a thunderstorm as well. A high of 27. That'll feel like 33 with the humidity. Tonight's slight chance of showers and thunderstorms. Fog patches developing overnight, a low of 18. Tomorrow cloudy. Slight chance of showers and thunderstorms late in the day, a high of 27.

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0: 101.7 The One. Julie B and Nick. Mornings on The One. If you missed this morning, you missed a lot.
1: She was asleep when she gave birth. Why? Long story short, she had an epidural and she was on some antibiotics as well because of something else. So long story short, she fell asleep. Then woke up. Ba-boom. Baby. This wasn't her first child either. So congratulations. Everybody's all healthy and happy. The baby's now 3 months old. So congratulations to them. But, you know, this woman's husband, never going to hear the end of it. She's going to hold that in her back pocket the rest of that relationship. Like, what do you do around here? Huh? I was asleep when I gave birth to this child. What do you do around here?
0: Mornings on The One.
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0: With an update from CKNX News Today.ca, I'm Janice McKay. A community fundraising campaign has quickly surged past $10,000 following a tragic vehicle accident that claimed the life of a local father. Paul Droog, a dedicated family man and the sole provider for his household, was killed in the crash, leaving behind his wife and five children. Because of ongoing health challenges prevent Jen from working, relatives have launched a GoFundMe campaign to help keep the family afloat. Organizers say the early wave of donations will offer critical relief for the three school-age children still at home, but support is still actively being sought. To donate, search for the Droog Family Support Campaign online. The Huron Chamber of Commerce is sounding the alarm on the importance of rural journalism following the sudden closure of six Rogers radio stations across Canada this week, including 570 News Radio in Kitchener. Chamber Executive Director Colin Carmichael says the loss of local newsrooms should concern everyone, noting that local journalism keeps government accountable and provides a shared space for rural communities where local stories are easily overlooked. Carmichael adds that Huron County is fortunate to have a robust media landscape. While Blackburn Media operates three stations in the region, the market's also served by another local radio broadcaster, three independent print publishers, and two regional television community channels. The Chamber is reminding local businesses that sustaining a strong independent media landscape requires continued local advertising investment. Perth County's paramedics are doing their part to assist those who are experiencing homelessness with new care kits. The new kits are outfitted with essential care items for the summer, including sunscreen, electrolyte beverages, bug spray, and personal care items to help individuals stay safe, hydrated, and healthy, particularly during periods of hot weather. There's also information packets in the kits containing guidance on accessing local community support services. A total of 100 care kits will be distributed by Perth County paramedics throughout the summer while supplies last. The initiative also allows for paramedics to check up on the health of some of the most vulnerable people in the region. Drivers can expect a major jolt at the pumps by the end of the week as rising tensions between the U.S. and Iran push global oil prices higher. Following U.S. airstrikes in Iran and reinstated oil sanctions, crude jumped over 5%, nearing $79 a barrel. The chief petroleum analyst for Enpro International says local motorists will feel the impact almost immediately. Roger McKnight expects gas prices will jump another 6 to 7 cents a liter tomorrow and could jump again over the weekend. And the CKNX News Today poll of the day, brought to you by Walkerton Toyota, asks, do you cut back on driving when gas prices rise? So far, about 52% say yes. To answer and for more news, go to cknxnewstoday.ca.
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3: Toronto Blue Jays are off today, spending time in the sun as they remain in California following a series victory in San Francisco against the Giants. Three-game set against the Padres in San Diego begins late tomorrow night. Hear every Jays game on AM 920 CKNX. World Cup rematch today as France takes on Morocco. The French blanked Morocco 2-0 in the semifinals 4 years ago. Kickoff today is at 4 o'clock. And the Toronto Marlies have named former Maple Leaf Steve Sullivan as their new head coach. The Timmins Tornado was an assistant with the Leafs this past season. For CKNX.

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1: Of 18. Cloudy tomorrow. Chance of showers late in the afternoon. Risk of a thunderstorm. Some fog patches dissipating in the morning. High 27, feeling like 33 with the Humidex. Sunshine on the way for Saturday. High 29 and sunny on Sunday. High of 29. Currently, it's 22 degrees.
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9: Cloudy, hot, and humid this afternoon. Some showers and possible thunderstorms, bringing possibly up to 15 millimeters of rainfall. Cloudy overnight with the chance of showers early this evening, the risk of a thunderstorm. Fog patches developing overnight and a low of 18. Cloudy tomorrow, chance of showers late in the afternoon, risk of a thunderstorm. Some fog patches dissipating in the morning. High 27, feeling like 33 with the humidex. Sunshine on the way for Saturday, high 29, and sunny on Sunday, high of 29.

0: 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Julie V and Nick. Mornings on The One. If you missed this morning, you missed a lot.
1: Life is expensive, and here is a life hack with Nick Sawicki. 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You could save thousands of dollars a year. 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

0: With an update from CKNXNewsToday.ca, I'm Janice McKay. An online fundraiser for the family of a man killed in a vehicle accident has already raised over $10,000. Paul Droog was the sole financial provider for his wife and five children before the tragic crash. Relatives launched a GoFundMe campaign to support his wife, Jen, who can't work due to health reasons as she navigates raising her three dependent children. Here in Perth, Public Health is looking to identify a dog involved in a recent biting incident in St. Mary's. According to the health unit, on July 6, between noon and 1 p.m., a biting incident occurred on Peel Street in St. Mary's. The dog involved was identified by the victim as a medium to large-sized with a grayish brindle coat. It was leashed when the incident occurred. The animal owner is a woman about 30 years old and 5'7". She was wearing a black dress at the time. The Huron Chamber of Commerce is expressing disappointment after several major market radio stations were suddenly shut down across Canada this week. The closures have sparked a conversation about the vital role local media plays right here at home. Chamber Executive Director Colin Carmichael says local journalism is crucial for helping businesses reach customers and keeping neighbors connected. Carmichael highlighted that Huron County remains blessed with a strong independent media landscape, along with our three Blackburn Media radio stations broadcasting regionally. The area is also served by an additional radio broadcaster, three separate print and magazine publishers, and two local television providers. The Chamber urges local organizations to choose local advertising to ensure communities don't lose their voice. Weather-wise, cloudy, hot, and humid this afternoon. Chance of showers and thunderstorms up to 15 millimeters possible. Cloudy with possible showers this evening. Fog overnight and a low of 18. Cloudy tomorrow with the chance of showers or thunderstorms. High 27. Right now it's 23 degrees. For more, go to cknxnewstoday.ca.
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7: 101.7 weather.
8: Cloudy, hot, and humid this afternoon. Some showers and possible thunderstorms, bringing possibly up to 15 millimeters of rainfall. Cloudy overnight with the chance of showers early this evening, the risk of a thunderstorm. Fog patches developing overnight and a low of 18. Cloudy tomorrow, chance of showers late in the afternoon, risk of a thunderstorm. Some fog patches dissipating in the morning. High 27, feeling like 33 with the Humidex. Sunshine on the way for Saturday, high 29, and sunny on Sunday, high of 29.
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1: 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Neighbors and friends are rallying around a grieving family, raising more than $10,000 in a matter of days. The outpouring of support follows a vehicle accident near Mount Forest that took the life of Paul Droog, who was known as a hard-working father. Now his wife, Jen, faces the daunting task of raising their teenage daughter and elementary school twins alone. A GoFundMe page is providing a crucial financial lifeline. The OPP are warning the public of dangers that come with jumping off bridges into bodies of water. Police say while the water below may look safe and fun to jump into, there can be unseen hazards that could cause serious injury or death. The height of a bridge can cause severe injuries upon impact with the water, and hidden dangers like shallow depths, rocks, debris, and strong currents may not be visible from above. The risk increases even more if there are vessels operating nearby, as boat operators may not hear or see someone when they enter the water in time to avoid a collision. Grab a blanket or lawn chair. The free family outdoor movie nights continue this Friday in Owen Sound.
2: Goat will be the first film of the season, the 1 hour, 40 minute animated movie about a small goat trying to play professional basketball will be shown at Kelso Beach at dusk tomorrow. On July 24th, Big Hero 6 will be shown at Community Waterfront Heritage Center Green Space, while films from the Star Wars and Freaky Friday franchises will be shown in August. Each of the four movie nights will include pre-show activities and games at 7 p.m. All of the movies are free to attend. 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
1: Weatherwise cloudy with some showers or thunderstorms, we could see up to 15 millimeters. Cloudy tonight with the chance of evening showers or thunderstorms, fog patches developing, low 18. We could see a few showers or thunderstorms tomorrow, high 27. Currently, it's 24 degrees. For more, go to cknxnewstoday.ca.
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6: Today's best
3: just after 2, I'm Jay Stevens. Thanks so much for being here. What do you say we get to Ed Sheeran and Taylor Swift and throw things back with NSYNC this hour? First, it's Hendrix and Golden.

101.7 The One with Rhea May and The Rings. Well, it's been almost a week since The Rings were exchanged between Taylor Swift and Travis Kelce at Madison Square Garden. All anybody can talk about is that wedding. And of course, the internet, as it always does, trying to drum up drama where there is none, saying, wait a second, Taylor, you had 1,000+ people at your wedding and none of them were your godchildren. She is a 5-time godmother, by the way. And honestly, wouldn't you want Taylor Swift to be your fairy godmother? If something happened to my kids, if I had them, I would want them to go to a billionaire. Well, the press person for actress Jamie King, a good friend of Taylor's, has piped up as to why Jamie's son Leo Thames wasn't there, saying that they already kind of did a private marriage celebration and included Leo in it. And at the end of the day, he's 10 years old. The commitment has nothing to do with public appearances, and it's still not age appropriate. Gotta say, in this case, hard agree.

0: 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Still to come, Justin Bieber, and we'll talk about some exciting news that he shared yesterday. Plus, we're going to get to NSYNC, take it back to the era when Justin Timberlake's hair actually looked like a colored bowl of ramen on his head.
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7: Cloudy, hot and humid this afternoon. Some showers and possible thunderstorms, bringing possibly up to 15 millimeters of rainfall. Cloudy overnight with the chance of showers early this evening, the risk of a thunderstorm. Fog patches developing overnight and a low of 18. Cloudy tomorrow, chance of showers late in the afternoon, risk of a thunderstorm. Some fog patches dissipating in the morning. High 27, feeling like 33 with the humidex. Sunshine on the way for Saturday, high 29, and sunny on Sunday, high of 29.

0: Today's Best Music 101.7 The One with Jay Stevens. Heard from Justin Bieber back there, who yesterday got added to this star-studded lineup at the first ever World Cup Final Halftime Show. It's going down on July 19th. Madonna is going to perform. Shakira is going to perform alongside Justin. It's an 11-minute halftime show. That's a lot of star power for just over 10 minutes. Well, coming up in a few, going to get to the woman who back on June 12th helped kick off the FIFA World Cup in L.A., Katy Perry.
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1: As she navigates raising her three dependent children. Here on Perth, Public Health is looking to identify a dog involved in a recent biting incident in St. Mary's. According to the health unit, on July 6, between noon and 1 p.m., a biting incident occurred on Peel Street in St. Mary's. The dog involved was identified by the victim as a medium to large-sized with a grayish brindle coat. It was leashed when the incident occurred. The animal owner is a woman about 30 years old and 5'7". She was wearing a black dress at the time. The Huron Chamber of Commerce is expressing disappointment after several major market radio stations were suddenly shut down across Canada this week. The closures have sparked a conversation about the vital role local media plays right here at home. Chamber Executive Director Colin Carmichael says local journalism is crucial for helping businesses reach customers and keeping neighbors connected. Carmichael highlighted that Huron County remains blessed with a strong independent media landscape, along with our three Blackburn Media radio stations broadcasting regionally. The area is also served by an additional radio broadcaster, three separate print and magazine publishers, and two local television providers. The Chamber urges local organizations to choose local advertising to ensure communities don't lose their voice. Weatherwise, cloudy, hot, and humid this afternoon. Chance of showers and thunderstorms up to 15 millimeters possible. Cloudy with possible showers this evening. Fog overnight and a low of 18. Cloudy tomorrow with the chance of showers or thunderstorms. High 27. Right now it's 23 degrees. For more, go to cknxnewstoday.ca. 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
5: Bruno Mars coming up. Plus, we were just talking about Madonna being a part of the FIFA World Cup halftime show at the final later this month. We'll team her and Sabrina up after Rihanna and Calvin Harris.

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If we've learned anything over the past number of decades, you never count out Madonna. She is having a massive moment with her new album, Confessions 2. It's actually expected that she's going to beat out Olivia Rodrigo and Ella Langley to debut at number one on the Billboard 200 albums chart. And there's already some Grammy conversation, too. Here she is with Sabrina Carpenter.

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0: Today's Best Music, 101.7 The One with Jay Stevens. Well, if the scorching temperatures haven't been indication enough that it is officially summer vacation, the fact that your kids have been saying, I'm bored, probably is. Well, that's why I've teamed up with the town of Hanover with the Summer in Hanover Entertainment Package once again. And this is great because it's not only something that you can do with the Fam Jam, that also, in addition to keeping the kids occupied, keeps a few extra bucks in your pocket, covers off a couple date nights, too. $100 gift card from Match Eatery and Public House, plus $20 of free play at the Playtime Casino, family pass for six, and popcorn from the Hanover Drive-In. That is a summertime rite of passage. $20 food voucher, couple hats, and a personal backstretch tour from the Hanover Raceway, plus a $50 gift certificate from Kids Play Indoor Play Center, and a 30-minute, this is so unique, sightseeing tour from the Saugeen Municipal Airport for three. Yeah, you've seen your backyard. Yeah, maybe you've seen it from the roof while you're cleaning out the eavesdrops, but have you seen it from a few thousand feet in the air? If you want to get entered, all you have to do, text the keyword summer to the CSN Collision Center studio line at 1-877-663-1017, now through the 23rd.
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Well, what a cool moment for Marcus Mumford and Mumford & Sons the other night when they brought Canadian royalty on stage with them, Shania Twain. How'd that happen? We'll discuss, and we'll get to Shania after J-Lo on The One.

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10: Cloudy, hot and humid this afternoon. Some showers and possible thunderstorms, bringing possibly up to 50 millimeters of rainfall. Cloudy overnight with the chance of showers early this evening, the risk of a thunderstorm. Fog patches developing overnight and a low of 18. Cloudy tomorrow, chance of showers late in the afternoon, risk of a thunderstorm. Some fog patches dissipating in the morning. High 27, feeling like 33 with the Humidex. Sunshine on the way for Saturday, high 29, and sunny on Sunday, high of 29.

0: 101.7 The One with Shania Twain. I'm Jay Stevens. Now, she actually pulled off a really cool surprise back on Saturday night. So she was performing at Wembley Stadium and then raced over after her show. Don't forget, Shania Twain doesn't have to move a muscle for anybody. She is royalty. But raced from Wembley over to Hyde Park to surprise fans at the Mumford & Sons concert. She was joined alongside Marcus Mumford on stage, who he called his hero, and then they busted into an awesome duet of Man, I Feel Like a Woman. Now, why was Shania at Wembley in the first place? Well, she was opening up for Harry Styles, who we're going to get to next hour, along with Pink.
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7: 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You won't be asked to identify yourself, you don't have to appear in court, and you may be eligible for a cash reward of up to $2,000. 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

0: Good afternoon with an update for CKNXNewsToday.ca. I'm Ryan Drury. Perth County's paramedics are doing their part to assist those who are experiencing homelessness with new care kits. The new kits are outfitted with essential care items for the summer, including sunscreen, electrolyte beverages, bug spray, and personal care items to help individuals stay safe, hydrated, and healthy, particularly during periods of hot weather. There's also information packets in the kits that contain guidance on accessing local community support services. A total of 100 care kits will be distributed by Perth County paramedics throughout the summer while supplies last. The initiative also allows for paramedics to check up on the health of some of the most vulnerable people in the region. This initiative is funded through the Perth County Paramedic Services Community Care Fund, which supports projects and initiatives that improve the well-being of vulnerable residents throughout Perth County. Grab your favorite blanket or lawn chair. Free family-friendly outdoor movie nights begin this Friday in Owen Sound. Our own Miranda Chant has the details.
1: Goat will be the first film of the season, the 1 hour, 40 minute animated movie about a small goat trying to play professional basketball will be shown at Kelso Beach at dusk tomorrow. On July 24th, Big Hero 6 will be shown at Community Waterfront Heritage Center Green Space, while films from the Star Wars and Freaky Friday franchises will be shown in August. Each of the four movie nights will include pre-show activities and games at 7 p.m. All of the movies are free to attend. Miranda Chant, CKNXNewsToday.ca.
0: From the Canadian Press, Canadians who bought beef after 2015 could be eligible for a share of nearly $8 million as part of a proposed settlement with companies over allegations of price fixing. A statement from multiple Canadian law firms says JBS USA Company, Swift Beef Company, JBS Packerland Inc., and JBS Canada ULC have agreed to pay $7.49 million, while National Beef has agreed to pay $495,000. The deal still needs to be approved by the courts and is not considered an admission of wrongdoing by the companies. The class action lawsuit was filed in 2022, alleging that companies that sell beef were involved in an unlawful conspiracy involving the supply or price of beef sold in Canada.

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2: The Anaheim Ducks are keeping Leo Carlson, but it comes at a massive price. Anaheim has matched the five-year, $90 million offer sheet. The 21-year-old center signed with the Flyers, giving Carlson an NHL record $18 million annual cap hit. Had the Ducks passed, Philly would have sent four first-round picks to Anaheim as compensation. Carlson is now the highest paid player in the National Hockey League. The World Cup quarterfinals began moments ago with France taking on Morocco. Morocco's leading scorer, Ismail Saibari, was ruled out before kickoff. And the Winnipeg Blue Bombers will be without Zach Collaros for tomorrow's game against the Toronto Argonauts. The veteran QB is out with a neck injury suffered during Winnipeg's win over Hamilton on Sunday. Drew Brown will get the start for the Bombers after being acquired from Ottawa last month. For CKNX Sports, I'm Adam Bell.
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4: A yellow level severe thunderstorm watch is in effect for much of Midwestern Ontario. Today, showers. Tonight, a chance of lingering showers and thunderstorms, a low of 18. Tomorrow, a chance of showers and storms, a high of 27. On Saturday, sunny, a high of 29. It's 24 degrees at CKNX. I'm Ryan Drury.
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Well, if you find yourself watching Jeopardy night after night, screaming answers at the television, doesn't even matter if they are correct answers. Your dream job might be waiting for you.

0: Today's best music, 101.7 The One with Jay Stevens. Okay, now I would hate to see you leave and us not to get spend time together every afternoon, but I also never want to be the person who holds somebody back from chasing their dreams. If you love Jeopardy, they're actually hiring a new clue writer. And the cool thing is that unlike a lot of these U.S. jobs, especially when it comes to our favorite shows, it's not exclusive to Americans. Canadians can apply for this. The job pays anywhere from $138,000 to $172,000 U.S. There are a few hoops that you got to jump through. You can check it all out at sonypicturesjobs.com. I will say, I apologize, I'm not giving you a whole lot of notice to put your resume and your cover letter together because the deadline is tomorrow.
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0: Today's best music, 101.7 The One with Somber. Noah Kahan and Ed Sheeran coming up. 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
11: The yellow level severe thunderstorm watch is in effect for Midwestern Ontario tonight. Showers and thunderstorms, a low of 19. Tomorrow, a chance of lingering showers and thunderstorms, a high of 28. Tomorrow night, lingering showers and storms, a low of 17. On Saturday, sunshine, a high of 29.

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0: Today's best music, 101.7 The One with Ed Sheeran. Jonas Brothers coming up on the drive home. Gracie Abrams, and despite them getting eliminated by Morocco on the weekend, there still will be a Canadian participating in the FIFA World Cup final. I've got all the details coming up.
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I'm Ryan Drury. The OPP are warning the public of the dangers that come with jumping off bridges into bodies of water. Police say while the water below may look safe and fun to jump into, there can be unseen hazards that could cause serious injuries or even death. The height of a bridge can cause severe injuries upon impact with the water, and hidden dangers such as shallow depths, rocks, debris, and strong currents may not be visible from above. The risk increases even more if there are vessels operating nearby. Boat operators may not see or hear someone when they enter the water in time to avoid a potential collision. Also, people that jump from bridges into water and become injured put not only themselves in danger, but also bystanders and emergency responders who attempt to rescue them. The OPP urges members of the public to make safe choices around waterways by staying off bridge railings and structures and never enter the water by jumping from a bridge. This applies regardless of whether warning signs are posted. The absence of signage does not eliminate the serious risks associated with jumping from bridges into waterways. The Listowel-Wingham Hospital Alliance held its annual general meeting on June 24th and is celebrating achievements highlighted in its annual report. This report is titled Rural Healthcare Excellence, Care Close to Home, Building for the Future, and it highlights the LWHA's commitment to strengthening local care, supporting its teams, and building a healthier future for the communities it serves. Key achievements include the LWHA receiving accreditation with exemplary standing from Accreditation Canada, the highest rating available through the national accreditation process. There was also significant enhancements to diagnostic imaging, including the launch of a new CT scanner at Wingham and District Hospital in June of last year and bone mineral density testing in February of this year. Also, the completion of the $10 million two-story expansion at the Fisher Family Primary Care Center in Listowel was also pointed to as a major achievement. A link to the report is available on our website. From the Canadian Press, the Quebec government says it's tightening the rules to curb dangerous trucking, particularly for drivers from Ontario. As of today, truck drivers from Ontario with less than 2 years' experience on the road who want to move to Quebec will have to pass a driving exam with Quebec's Auto Insurance Board to obtain

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2: Kawhi Leonard's expected return to the Raptors will have to wait. Toronto says its trade with the Clippers is on hold while the NBA continues an investigation connected to Leonard and the Clippers. The deal reportedly would send Brandon Ingram, Grady Dick, and four draft picks to LA in exchange for Leonard. The Raps say they remain interested in bringing Leonard back to Toronto, but will not complete the trade until the NBA process is finished. Leo Carlson is staying in Anaheim after the Ducks matched a monster offer sheet from Philly. The Ducks matched the Flyers' five-year, $90 million offer, locking up the 21-year-old center at an NHL record $18 million cap hit. Blue Jays are off today, spending time in the sun as they remain in California following a series victory in San Fran against the Giants. Three-game set against the Padres in San Diego begins late tomorrow night. Hear every Jays game on AM920 CKNX. And Canada is pushing back after the International Olympic Committee loosened restrictions on Russian athletes. The change could open the door for Russian athletes to compete at the 2028 Olympics in LA, though the IOC has not decided whether they would be allowed to use Russia's flag or anthem. For CKNX Sports, I'm Adam Bell.
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6: A yellow level severe thunderstorm watch is in effect for Midwestern Ontario. Tonight, showers and thunderstorms, a low of 19. Tomorrow, a chance of lingering showers and thunderstorms, a high of 28. Tomorrow night, lingering showers and storms, a low of 17. On Saturday, sunshine, a high of 29. It's 24 degrees at CKNX. I'm Ryan Drury.
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9: All right, stoked for this. Going to throw it back with No Doubt later this summer. Plus, we got Tame Impala and Sia coming up after the Jonas Brothers kick off the drive home.

101.7 The One with Jay Stevens. Well, if you couldn't take out a second mortgage on your home to go see Justin Bieber in the desert when he was at Coachella earlier this year, he's coming to your TVs later this month. All the details after Gracie Abrams.

0: 101.7 The One with Justin Bieber, who we found out yesterday going to be joining Shakira and Madonna, part of the first ever FIFA World Cup final halftime show a week from Sunday. So even though the Canadians didn't advance to the final, a Canadian will still be a part of the final. Now, on that, you hear horror stories all the time about travelers whose luggage winds up in the wrong city, but not often you hear about the travelers themselves who get sent to the wrong place, let alone twice. And it happened to Canadian soccer player Alistair Johnston after the Canadians got eliminated by Morocco at the World Cup. All the guys went their separate ways, right? They got their teams that they have to go back to. He hopped a flight on Frontier Airlines. We know this because he launched a pretty solid tirade on social media. After what was supposed to be a direct 2.5 hour flight, it turned into an 8 hour trip, and it landed him in the wrong airport, not once, but twice. The internet, namely Canadians, had a field day with this. They're wondering how Canada soccer could let this happen. I'm going to tell you right now, Alistair Johnston is also partially responsible. The guy makes £1.3 million a season to play soccer. That's $2.5 million Canadian. Dude, really? Frontier Airlines, the Freshco of airlines? Come on.
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6: 101.7 Yellow level severe thunderstorm watch is in effect for Midwestern Ontario. Tonight, showers and thunderstorms, a low of 19. Tomorrow, a chance of lingering showers and thunderstorms, a high of 28. Tomorrow night, lingering showers and storms, a low of 17. On Saturday, sunshine, a high of 29.

0: Today's best music, 101.7 The One with Jay Stevens. I'm out of here. Enjoy the rest of your Thursday night. We'll catch you tomorrow afternoon at 2 o'clock to do this all over again and kick off your weekend.
1: Julie B and Nick, mornings on The One. If you missed this morning, you missed a lot.
2: She was asleep when she gave birth. Why? Long story short, she had an epidural and she was on some antibiotics as well because of something else. So long story short, she fell asleep. Then woke up. Ba-boom. Baby. This wasn't her first child either. So congratulations. Everybody's all healthy and happy. The baby's now 3 months old. So congratulations to them. But, this woman's husband, never going to hear the end of it. She's going to hold that in her back pocket the rest of that relationship. Like, what do you do around here? Huh? I was asleep when I gave birth to this child. What do you do around here?
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Oh, you feel alone. I found this picture on my phone. 5 hours, so long. I wish you were back from Boston. I'm alone learning those lessons.

0: feel alone. Good evening with an update for CKNXNewsToday.ca. I'm Ryan Drury. The OPP are warning the public of the dangers that come with jumping off bridges into bodies of water. Police say while the water below may look safe and fun to jump into, there can be unseen hazards that could cause serious injuries or even death. The height of a bridge can cause severe injuries upon impact with the water, and hidden dangers such as shallow depths, rocks, debris, and strong currents may not be visible from above. The risk increases even more if there are vessels operating nearby. Boat operators may not see or hear someone when they enter the water in time to avoid a potential collision. Also, people that jump from bridges into water and become injured put not only themselves in danger, but also bystanders and emergency responders who attempt to rescue them. The OPP urges members of the public to make safe choices around waterways by staying off bridge railings and structures and never enter the water by jumping from a bridge. This applies regardless of whether warning signs are posted. The absence of signage does not eliminate the serious risks associated with jumping from bridges into waterways. The Listowel-Wingham Hospital Alliance held its annual general meeting on June 24th and is celebrating achievements highlighted in its annual report. This report is titled Rural Healthcare Excellence, Care Close to Home, Building for the Future, and it highlights the LWHA's commitment to strengthening local care, supporting its teams, and building a healthier future for the communities it serves. Key achievements include the LWHA receiving accreditation with exemplary standing from Accreditation Canada, the highest rating available through the national accreditation process. There was also significant enhancements to diagnostic imaging, including the launch of a new CT scanner at Wingham and District Hospital in June of last year, and bone mineral density testing in February of this year. Also, the completion of the $10 million two-story expansion at the Fisher Family Primary Care Center in Listowel was also pointed to as a major achievement. A link to the report is available on our website. From the Canadian Press, the Quebec government says it's tightening the rules to curb dangerous trucking, particularly for drivers from Ontario. As of today, truck drivers from Ontario with less than 2 years' experience on the road who want to move to Quebec will have to pass a driving exam with Quebec's Auto Insurance Board to obtain a heavy vehicle license. If they fail the exam twice, they will have to complete mandatory training to receive authorization to drive heavy trucks. Don't forget to vote in our daily news poll, the CKNX News Today Question of the Day, powered by Walkerton Toyota. 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
1: National Hockey League, and the Winnipeg Blue Bombers will be without Zach Collaros for tomorrow's game against the Argonauts. The veteran quarterback is out with a neck injury. Drew Brown will get the start for the Bombers after being acquired from Ottawa last month. For CKNX Sports, I'm Adam Bell.
2: A yellow level severe thunderstorm watch is in effect for Midwestern Ontario. Tonight, showers and thunderstorms, a low of 19. Tomorrow, a chance of lingering showers and thunderstorms, a high of 28. Tomorrow night, lingering showers and storms, a low of 17. On Saturday, sunshine, a high of 29. It's 24 degrees at CKNX. I'm Ryan Drury.
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2: Life is expensive, and here is a life hack with Nick Sawicki. This isn't from the internet. This is from my brain. I was thinking about this on my drive home, and I was like, that's genius. 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You gotta buy more asparagus.
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Storm watch is in effect for Midwestern Ontario tonight. Showers and thunderstorms, a low of 19. Tomorrow, a chance of lingering showers and thunderstorms, a high of 28. Tomorrow night, lingering showers and storms, a low of 17. On Saturday, sunshine, a high of 29.

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0: Tanya's a new goal. What's your new goal, Tanya?
1: So this girl on Love Island USA, her name is Kenzie, and she's always doing the splits. And I can't even get not even halfway down. And so she inspired me to do the splits. So,
0: what's the process?
1: So every night while I'm watching Love Island, I sit on my floor and I put my legs up. Whether I'm, depending on where I'm watching, like up on the wall or up on the dresser, and kind of just like let gravity pull them down. Right. So I look like a big V basically up on the wall. I mean, and my hope is to get them all the way down on the ground with me.
0: They say stretching can be achieved by anybody.
1: Yeah.
0: All we've got to do is frequently stretch to rubber band ourselves out. And it's a very healthy longevity idea and exercise as well. I don't do enough of it. I need to do more of it.
1: Yeah.
0: But I think if you're consistent, I don't know split. Technically, if everybody's body can get there,
2: yeah,
0: but I feel like if you're consistent,
2: body,
0: yes, you could.
2: Everyone's body can get there. It's just doing it every single day.
0: Can guys get there?
2: Yes.
0: Can dudes get there as
2: 100%.
0: Easily?
1: I don't know as easily.
2: Yeah, Tubbs, as long as you do it every day.
0: Tubbs, come here for a second. Tubbs is a very flexible, athletic engineer, jiu-jitsu. Do you think you and I could like coach ourselves into a split?
3: I probably could get there with some practice, but
2: yeah, Tubbs is probably the closest out of everybody here.
1: Hey.
0: I don't think you've seen me. I don't think you've seen my range.
1: Me too.
2: Should we all do?
0: I can't show it to you now. Well, I'll have to capture it later. It's a bit complicated to get into it right now.
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10: Ariana Grande, Hate That I Made You Love Me. I hate that.

If you have to go through something physically painful, doing this can lessen the pain up to 40%. How about just Thursday can be painful? 40% coming up.

0: Do you have something painful coming up? Tanya's trying to get to do the full split. She's working on it.
1: Yeah, it's so fun watching Kenzie do it. I'm like, I want to do that.
2: By the way, if you don't practice it, you lose it. I used to be able to do all three splits, and now not so much.
0: Are you having a painful tattoo put on, a dental procedure, a waxing? What is it? Looking at a photo of a loved one reduces the pain by about 40%.
1: Wow, that's a lot of percent.
0: That's almost half.
2: Yeah, I know. That's great.
0: I try it. See if it works. That distraction, and it does something to your body. So today's quote. You would be surprised by the many talents hidden within you if you gave yourself permission to be a beginner. Tanya, I kind of dovetail that in for you today.
1: Wow, that is a good one. Because
0: I get frustrated when I can't do it well and I move on. You got to have the patience.
1: Frustrated. Right?
0: To begin.
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9: The yellow level severe thunderstorm watch is in effect for Midwestern Ontario. Tonight, showers and thunderstorms, a low of 19. Tomorrow, a chance of lingering showers and thunderstorms, a high of 28. Tomorrow night, lingering showers and storms, a low of 17. On Saturday, sunshine, a high of 29.

The Versace dress that Jennifer Lopez wore to the 2000 Grammys with the plunging neckline is so iconic, it literally changed the internet. Remember that? It was so oversearched on Google, it forced the company to invent Google images so people could find it easily. And Jennifer just reflected on her role in the evolution of the internet. You can see that story up at onairthryan.com. 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
2: Coming up in a second, you were telling us about her, and I've seen her on the news, a woman who rode from Monterey, California to Honolulu, Hawaii, right? All by herself?
3: 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Rowing.
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1: You're on air with Ryan Seacrest.